0: Vamos a escondernos más.
1: They say that history is written by the victors. But how can there be a victor when the war isn't over? The battle has only just begun, and Creator is sending his very best warriors. And this time, it isn't Indians versus cowboys. No, this time, it is all the beautiful races of humanity together on the same side, and we are fighting to replace our fear with love. And this time, bullets, arrows, and cannonballs won't save us. The only weapons that are useful in this battle are the weapons of truth, faith, and compassion.

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Singing a song here I wrote called Stay Home. 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Here's a little bit of bluegrass song called Stay Home.

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Well, back to regular programming here on Hawk Radio. We have the Round Dance and Powwow program from 8 to 10 a.m. And then from 10 a.m. to 1, we have the morning and noon hour show with Yaya, Ty Romeo from 1 to 2, and Drive Time with Mikey, 2 to 4. Just a reminder, 2:45 is the birthday special, so get those calls in, 780-585-4295. Just going to give you a quick weather update. 12 degrees right now. 14-kilometer wind gust coming from the northwest. Your sunrise this morning was at 6:42 a.m. Sunset tonight at 8:25 p.m. This afternoon, we're going to get up to that 21-degree mark. And then this evening, 16. Overnight, 10. Going to feel like 8 degrees overnight. For your high and low temps this week, Tuesday, high of 25, low of 13 for September 1st. Wednesday, high of 23, low of 12, 30% chance of showers, 2 to 4 millimeters. Thursday, high of 21, low of 10. And then Friday, September 4th, a high of 19, low of 10, 40% chance of showers, 1 to 3 millimeters. And for Saturday, rain in the forecast, high of 17, low of 8. And that is your high and low temps, as well as your current weather update for the Muscogee's area. So I do have an update from Samson Membership Department. They're currently in the process of entering information into the new database. 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And today, Monday, August 31st, Samson Membership is actually down in Calgary, 9 a.m. to 3 p.m. Pathways to Healthy Lifestyles program, they got sweetgrass picking happening today from 12 to 2 p.m. The bus will be leaving Ermenskin Mall parking lot at noon today. 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
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Grand entry will be at 7, Saturday 1 and 7 p.m., and Sunday at 1. The 23rd Annual Competition POW in Heart Lake, September 4th, 5th, and 6th. And that's all the POWs that are happening this weekend. If we get more updates, we'll let you know. Stay tuned for Dansa Maituyan and continuing on with the POW program.

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Don't say na to demtik miyugik sa ipayaw. And good morning. Hope you all had a good weekend. And again, if you're just tuning in, Yaya here. Gonna go straight to your weather update for this last day of August. We are currently at plus 14 degrees right now. Feels like 12. It's gonna be high of plus 21 today with a low of 10. Clear skies. We have wind gusts 25 kilometers per hour coming from the northwest. And for the rest of the week, Tuesday, September 1st, will be high of plus 25 with a low of 13. And Wednesday, September 2nd, will be high of plus 23 with a low of 12 with 30% chance of rain. Thursday, September 3rd, will be high of plus 21 with a low of 10. And Friday, September 4th, will be high of plus 19 with a low of 10. Gonna go straight to some headline news. Going on to some globalnews.ca, immigrant groups say racism rising in Alberta as referendum looms. Alberta Premier Daniel Smith to meet with U.S. officials amid trade war. Nearly 100 dogs rescued from home in Fort McMurray. That's a lot of dogs to have. Domestic travel rose in July as trips to United States fell. Alberta-born father back in Canada after 9 months in ICE detention. Canada adds more U.S. goods to list of planned counter-tariffs. And that's just a few headline news. Going on to cbc.ca/indigenous. Quote, he wasn't his addiction, end quote. Families honor lost loved

ones on Overdose Awareness Day. 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Going to your local events. So there is a SAMHSA membership office notice. They're going to be out of office today to assist with the SAMHSA Cree Nation Child and Youth Support Distribution. 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And today they are going to be in Calgary till 3 p.m. Again, email membership@samhsacree.com. That's for the Supporting Our Children and Youth FNCFS Prevention Support. $300 per SAMHSA youth ages 0 to 18. And they do have an important update from the SAMHSA Membership Department. They're currently in the process of entering information into our new database. We kindly ask that all SAMHSA band members provide their address information, direct deposit forms, even if previously submitted, and any guardianship changes. You can submit these information by visiting the membership office or through mail, email, or fax. And for contact information for the membership department, fax 780-585-3797, telephone 780-585-3793, extension 104, or email directdeposit@samhsacree.com. So yeah, that's pretty much all that's going on today. So with that, stay tuned for more announcements. Let me get back to some music after this.

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0: Good morning. 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
0: 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Grandson, nephew, cousin.
2: 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I'm in here with Morning and Afternoon Show with Yaya.

0: Alrighty, time for your community announcements. So, just going to announce what's happening this week, if there's anything happening next weekend. Well, this upcoming weekend. 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And for more information, call Kasia at 780-585-3634. And this weekend, we have SAMHSA Coordination Celebration Rodeo. It's a 2026 INFR qualifier. It's going to be a good one, happening September 5th to the 6th. You're at the Pani Memorial Agriplex in Muscatese. So, Saturday, Slack is at 9 a.m., performance at 4 p.m., Sunday, performance at 1 p.m. They're going to have a sober dance and some special events like steer riding and businessman's cow riding. Entries taken on-site, local participants only. 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And for more information, contact Arlette Saddleback, 780-312-3214. And just a heads up, there's an admission. It's $10 per adult for each of the performances in Slack, and $5 per minor for each of the performances in Slack. Again, check that out. That's happening this weekend, September 5th and 6th, SAMHSA Coordination Celebration Rodeo. And yeah, that's pretty much all that's going on this week and weekend. So stay tuned for your employment opportunities and your cultural events. 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

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It's hard to believe that was me and you. 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

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Deadline is September 9th. Erminskin Communications is looking for a social media coordinator. 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

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And MEC is having an employment readiness session September 14th to the 25th at Muscatrice Employment Center classroom from 10 a.m. to 3 p.m. daily. The deadline to apply is September 10th at noon. 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You can also apply in office, 780-585-4450. And Samson Cree Nation, they're having two workforce training safety tickets. The first one, registration closes October 1st. And the next one, registration closes October 15th. Both are limited to the first 15 registrations. You can contact 780-585-3305. One's going to be at the Willowview Building. That's the one that register closes October 1st. And one's going to be at Pigeon Lake Health Center. And that registration closes October 15th. And that's your employment and training opportunities for today. Still got quite a few jobs here in Muscatrice. So again, if you want to make some sunyao, make sure to apply before the deadlines. And stay tuned. Just going to announce your cultural events, what we have for the month of September.

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4: Some Josh Turner. Time for your cultural events. Just going to announce what's happening this weekend and for the month of September. So September 4th to the 6th, this weekend, we have Nakota Classic Powwow. It's going to be at the Good Stoney Arena in Manitini. Their host drums are Crazy Creek, Ayahe Nakota, and Rumbling Hills. Grand entry times, Friday is at 7 p.m., Saturday is at 1 and 7 p.m., and Sunday is at 1 p.m. And then we have Heart Lake 23rd Annual Competition Powwow, same weekend. Host drum is Rocking Horse, and grand entry times, Friday starts at 6 p.m., Saturday's at noon and 7 p.m., and Sunday's at noon. And we have Kahuan Cree Nation 40th Annual Powwow, September 11th to the 13th at the Kahuan Powwow Grounds. Host drum is Rocking Horse. Not too sure for grand entry times. But with that, safe travels if you can head out to these powwows, whether that's down south to Manitini, Heart Lake, or Kahuan next weekend. And with that, back to some music after these messages.
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And good morning. Again, if you're just tuning in, Yaya here. Gonna go straight to your weather update for this August 31st. We are currently at plus 16 degrees right now, but it feels like 15. It's gonna be high plus 22 today with a low of 10 degrees. We have wind gusts 27 kilometers per hour coming from the west. And for the rest of the week, Tuesday, September 1st, will be high plus 25 with a low of 13. Wednesday, September 2nd, will be high plus 23 with a low of 12. Thursday, September 3rd, will be high plus 21 with a low of 10. And Friday, September 4th, will be high plus 19 with a low of 10. Slowly feeling like fall. Gonna go straight to some headlines today. See what's going on in the world. So going on to globalnews.ca. Daniel Smith to speak at Alberta Day celebration as referendum nears. Lionel Messi, soccer world champion, retiring from playing for Argentina.

then going on to somecbc.ca/indigenous. So, two NB First Nations explore nuclear power project on traditional land. Treaty 6 was signed 150 years ago. First Nations worry a push for Alberta independence puts it at risk. And that's just a few headlines for today. For local events, again, SAMHSA membership office notice. They're going to be out of office today to assist with the SAMHSA Cree Nation Child and Youth Support Distribution. For any questions or to book an appointment, please email membership@samhsacree.com. They're going to be in Calgary today till 3 p.m. That's pretty much all that's going on today. Not really much for this Monday. So with that, stay tuned for more announcements. For your community announcements, I'm just going to announce what's going on this week and weekend for the first week of September. So with that, I'm going to get the 11 o'clock show started off with Zach Top, Lonely for Long, only on 93.5 FM.

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0: Alrighty, for your community announcements. Again, just announcing what's happening this week. And if there's anything this upcoming weekend. 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And again, Samson membership office notice. They're going to be out of office today to assist with the Samson Cree Nation Child and Youth Support Distribution. 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We'll need to provide your own transportation. 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You must register at scwprograms.com. And for more information, call Kasia at 780-585-3634. And this weekend, we have the Samson Cree Nation Celebration Rodeo. It's a 2026 INFR qualifier, so you know it's going to be a big one. That's happening September 5th and 6th here in Muscatese at the Pani Memorial Agroplex. So they're going to have a sober dance Saturday night from 7 to 11 p.m. Dusty Road Boys Band. It is free admission. One Long Go Saturday Slack is at 9 a.m., performance at 4 p.m., and then Sunday, performance at 1 p.m. We're going to have some special events, steer riding and businessman's cow riding. Entries taken on site, local participants only. And for more information, contact Arlette Selleback, 780-312-3214. The bullfighters are going to be Riley Dodging Horse and Christopher Buffalo, a local. Admission, $10 per adult for each of the performance and Slack, and $5 per minor for each of the performances and Slack. And again, check that out, Samson. They're having their rodeo this weekend, September 5th and 6th at the Penny. And yeah, that's pretty much all that's going on this weekend. So with that, I'm going to get back to some music after this. 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If you answer the Muscatese trivia question correctly, you win $100. 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I hope you win that $500 on Muscatese Trivia.
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0: That was some Brooks and Dunn. Time for employment and training opportunities for this August 31st. Starting off with Samson, Integrated Family Services are looking for a Parents Place coordinator. The deadline is September 8th. Business Development is looking for a farm operator. Deadline is September 8th. Samson Administration is looking for a band administrator. It's a two-year contract. Deadline is September 30th. For all three, you could email personnel.179@gmail.com. For your Erminskin employment opportunities, Erminskin Women's Shelter is looking for a casual crisis intervention worker. The deadline is September 9th. Erminskin Communications is looking for a social media coordinator. Deadline is September 9th. 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
4: Alrighty, that was some Kings of Leon. Time for your cultural events. Slowly winding down powwow season. We still have some powwows this weekend, starting off with Nakota Classic Powwow. It's going to be happening September 4th to the 6th at the Goodstoney Arena in Minnithinny. Host drums are Crazy Creek, Ayahe Nakota, and Rumbling Hills. 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Their host drum is Rocking Horse, and their grand entry times, Friday starts at 6 p.m., Saturdays at noon and 7 p.m., and Sunday is at noon. And we have Cahuman Cree Nation 40th Annual Competition Powwow. This is happening September 11th to the 13th. Host drum is Rocking Horse. And for the month of October, we have Black Hills Powwow happening October 9th to the 11th at the Summit Arena at the Monument in Rapid City, South Dakota, USA. Their grand entry times, Friday is at 7, Saturday is at 1 and 7, and Sunday is at 1. And again, just a heads up, they do have an admission fee. And with that concludes your cultural events. Safe travels if we can head out to these powwows. And yeah, pretty soon we're going to be announcing some round dance posters. So with that, stay tuned for a weather update. Coming up, I have Wolf Bear, Black Bear, Bullhorn Singers, and Southern Cree, only on 93.5 FM.

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1: This goes out to all the natives around Muscogee. If you're going a short distance, like to the store or to a family friend's house, be sure to bring your valid driving license, buckle up your seatbelts, and please do not carpile. If you have more passengers than there are seatbelts, it creates a risk to everyone inside the vehicle. If you don't do it on the city roads, don't do it on the rest roads.
2: You wouldn't do that. 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Distracted driving kills an average of 9 people and injures over 1,000 every day in a... 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Lives depend on it. Don't drive intoxicated. Don't drive intexticated.

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morning, good afternoon. Again, if you're just tuning in, Yaya here. Hope you all are having a good day so far. Quick weather update for this last day of August. We're at plus 18 degrees right now. It's going to be high, plus 22 today with a low of 10. We have a wind gust 27 kilometers per hour from the northwest. And for the rest of the week, Tuesday, September 1st, will be high plus 23 with a low of 13. Wednesday, September 2nd, will be high plus 23 with a low of 12. Thursday, September 3rd, will be high plus 21 with a low of 10. And Friday, September 4th, will be high plus 19 with a low of 10. And that's your quick weather update. Going on to some headlines. On globalnews.ca, domestic travel rose in July as trips to United States fell, StatCan says. Edmonton-born father back in Canada after 9 months in ICE detention. Going on to some globalnews.ca. Jerry Daniels faces motion calling for vote on removing him as head of Southern Chiefs. So I want to share something. So today is International Overdose Awareness Day. Every August 31st, International Overdose Awareness Day brings a global community together to take action on overdose. This year, the theme for International Overdose Awareness Day is 25 years on, still needed. For 25 years, International Overdose Awareness Day has brought people together to remember those we've lost and to take action to save lives. The truth is, we shouldn't still need this day, but we do. Overdose continues to affect every community, yet it can be prevented. We know how to reduce risk and keep people safe by speaking openly, learning from one another, and treating each other with care and respect. We build a world where fewer lives are lost, because while this day is still needed, it doesn't have to be forever. So I wanted to share that. Again, if you didn't know, today is International Overdose Awareness Day. You know, it's close to home. I've lost people to overdose, and it can be prevented. So, you know, with that, I just want to share it because it is an important day. I know it hits home close to here, too, in Muscogee. So with that, I wanted to share that. For your local events, it's not really much going on today for this Monday. But again, Samson Membership Office, they're going to be out of office today to assist with the Samson Canadian Child and Youth Support Distribution. They're going to be in Calgary till 3 p.m. today. For any questions or to book an appointment, email membership@samsoncree.com. And yeah, it's pretty much all for your local events. So with that, I'm going to get the lunch hour and noon hour started with Jason Mraz, Colby Callett, and Natasha Benningfield.

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5: 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And Elk Island, Day on the Land, Pipe Ceremony, September 1st to the 2nd. We'll need to provide your own transportation. 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It is 15 spots max, so must register at scwprograms.com. And for more information, contact Kasia at 780-585-3634. And come on out this weekend, September 5th and 6th, SAMHSA Coronation Celebration Rodeo. It's a 2026 INFR qualifier. It's going to be here in Muscatine at the Pawnee Memorial Agroplex. They're going to have a sober dance Saturday night from 7 to 11 p.m. It's Dusty Road Boys Band. It's free admission. One long go Saturday slack is at 9 a.m., performance at 4 p.m., Sunday performance at 1 p.m. They're going to have special events, steer riding, and businessman cow riding. Entries taken on site, local participants only. So for more information, contact Arlette Saddleback, 780-312-3214. And the bullfighters are going to be Riley Dodging Horse and our very own Christopher Buffalo. Admission fee, $10 per adult for each of the performances and slack, $5 per minor for each of the performances in slack. And then for vendors, it's $200 for the whole weekend. So again, come on out for the SAMHSA Coronation Celebration Rodeo. It's a 2026 INFR qualifier this weekend, September 5th and the 6th. And yeah, that's pretty much all that's going on this weekend. Stay tuned for more announcements. Coming up, I have Alicia Keys, Liana Lewis, and Samantha Ronson, only on 93.5 FM. Winsome Sonia on Hawk Radio, 93.5 FM, during one of our shows, Monday to Friday. 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And good luck to all the winners. I hope you win that $500 on Muscatine's Trivia.
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Alrighty, time for employment opportunities and your training opportunities. 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Deadline is September 8th. Business Development is looking for a hydroponic technician / farm operator. Deadline is also September 8th. Samson Administration is looking for a band administrator. It's a two-year contract. Deadline is September 30th. 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Deadline is September 9th. And Erminskin Communications, they're looking for a social media coordinator. Deadline is also September 9th. 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Musketeers Employment Center is having an employment readiness session September 14th to 25th at Musketeers Employment Center classroom, 10 a.m. to 3 p.m. daily. 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Registration closes October 1st. This one will be at Willowview Building, and they're having another one. 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But for both, you can contact 780-585-3305, or you can email senworkforcetraining@gmail.com. And that concludes your employment and training opportunities for today. So I have a song request going out to a listener. Thank you for tuning in. Gonna play some Clyde Roasting, My Girl for ya. And after that, I have some Jared Lee. And then the late Shane Yellowbird, only on 93.5 FM.

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4: 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And yeah, safe travels if you're going to head out to Morley or if you're going to head out to Heart Lake this weekend. And with that, that pretty much wraps up the Morning and Noon Hour show with me. Gonna leave you guys off with Smashing Pumpkins and Blink 182. Hope you all have a good rest of your day. And again, I do want to remind listeners, get your birthday greetings in today. And keep guessing for Donsel Maitweon. My hint, we have a lot of them in Muscogee. So with that, get back to some music. And Yaya signing off. So with that, Mio Gisagansik, Mustes.
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Nunse Gakkyo 104 on this Monday, August 31st. No Thai Romeo show for today. In the meantime, I got your current weather update as well as some headline news and what's happening around Muscogees. I don't know about you, but I feel winter in the air. I feel like we're going to have an early winter. No, I'm not a meteorologist. I'm just getting older, and you could feel it in your bones and your muscles. Maybe I have arthritis. Who knows? Regardless, it's a chill day today, 19 degrees. 18-kilometer wind gusts coming from the northwest, and your sunset at 8:25 p.m. We may get up to that 22 mark later on this afternoon. This evening, 16.

16 overnight, dropping down to 10. Going to feel like 8 degrees overnight. Tuesday, September 1st, high of 25, low of 13. Wednesday, high of 23, low of 12. We got 30% chance of showers, 2 to 4 millimeters expected on Wednesday. Thursday, high of 21, low of 10. Friday, September 4th, high of 19, low of 10. Going to be pretty cloudy on Friday. 40% chance of showers, 1 to 3 millimeters of rain expected. And that is your high and low temps for the next 4 days, as well as your current weather update for the Muscogee area.

NHL schedule. Looks like the puck drops September 19th, it says, according to TSN.ca. Seems like it's been years and years since I watched a hockey game. On some headline news, some minority groups in Alberta say they're increasingly becoming the target of anti-immigrant sentiment in the province. Muslim and Sikh groups both say they've noticed a rise in hateful comments online, and many believe that the uptick in hate is linked to the upcoming independence referendum. That is a headline on globalnews.ca. Immigrant group says racism rising in Alberta as referendum looms. Some other headlines. Daniel Smith avoids talk of separation at Alberta Day as referendum looms. Smith has called a vote for October 19th that will ask Albertans whether the province should remain in Canada or hold a second binding referendum on leaving the country. U.S. Treasury Secretary says, quote, "We're not at war with Canada," end quote. A 19-year-old Taekwondo champion dead after suffering cardiac arrest in sleep. Google Maps to show Lake Ontario in Canada, Lake America in U.S. And the Nepal flood, the death toll crosses 900 people as hundreds stuck in hydropower tunnels. Those are just some headlines on globalnews.ca. Just going over to CBC Indigenous. As August 31st is International Overdose Awareness Day. And there's a lot of events happening throughout the province here. And there's a story on CBC Indigenous about, quote, "He wasn't his addiction," end quote. Families honor lost loved ones on Overdose Awareness Day. August 31st is an International Overdose Awareness Day, a day for families to remember their loved ones lost to overdoses, and a day for education and action to prevent. I swear this computer has a mind of its own. An action to prevent drug-related deaths, sorry. According to information from Indigenous Service Canada, in 2024, First Nation people represented 51% of accidental opiate drug deaths. And that was just a stat that was from Saskatchewan. But with that, you know, if you've lost a loved one due to an overdose, you know, the grief, well, any kind of death, the grief is just really heavy. And, you know, when you are trying to support someone, trying to help someone, love someone, take care of someone that has addictions, and sadly, when they lose their life to addictions, you know, that guilt can hit you. That's why it's so important when you are grieving a loved one, you know, to reach out and get those supports right away. With addiction, you know, they were all once a baby. They were all once a child, teenager, adult, you know. Nobody just chooses as a little kid, you know, well, when I grow up, I want to be an addict. No, you know, it's a lot of unresolved trauma, you know, and when you speak with people that have addictions or struggling with alcohol,
that's one thing that they'll mention is they just want to numb the pain. They just want to numb the pain. They just want to forget what happened. But this is why it's so important to work with your trauma and learning coping mechanisms, healthy coping mechanisms, because, you know, when people are trying to deal with their trauma and heal from their trauma, you know, that's why they get so fall into drug addictions and alcohol, because it numbs it, right? So I'm going to be sharing some information in regards to this, because I feel like it affects each and every one of us. You know, the Creator created us to be healthy, strong, happy people. And sadly, when trauma or something devastating happens, or even that intergenerational trauma, you know, alcoholism and drug addiction, it can really hit a person hard. And it's not just the person that is using, it's their loved ones, especially their loved ones, and especially when they lose a loved one. So many, many prayers going out to all the families and friends that had to bury a loved one that died from overdose, you know. And with August 31st being International Overdose Awareness Day, you know, it's not to showcase the problems. No, it's building that awareness so that we're aware of this. You know, a long time ago, Gaiacispin, there was no meth or heroin on reserves. Why is it in 2026 that's what's happening nowadays, and that's what people are losing their lives from? You know, these chemicals that are put into these drugs, they're changing people for life. You know, and sadly, some of them are losing their lives due to it. And it not only just affects that person, it affects their whole family and the people that loved and cared for them. So, you know, just light your smudge and say a prayer for those people. We really need to lift each other up and be there for one another when stuff like that happens. But yeah, I just wanted to share those words in regards to today's International Overdose Awareness Day. And don't jump your book by its cover. You know, there's also people that were once lost in addictions and lost in alcoholism that totally changed their life around, you know, and they're sober and they're helping people and they're giving back to people and they're living life and they're doing good. So, you know, there's always two sides to that story. So, you know, just do your best. Like our elders say, you know, Gaipo Med, don't give up, and Agame Muk, keep going. 114, what is happening around Musco Cheese? 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So they're not in office today, Samson membership. They're doing the child and youth support distribution down in Calgary today. They are also asking all Samson Cree Nation members, please submit if you have a change of address information. You also got to resubmit your direct deposit forms and any guardianship changes, any contact info changes, any last name changes. You know, please send all of that info to Samson membership. You can email directdeposit@samsoncree.com or fax 780-585-3797. And they'll be back in office tomorrow, September 1st. So you can contact their office, 780-585-3793, extension 104. So we got a new system here in Samson. So that's why all this information is required, you know, and let people know, just so there's no mix-ups, right?
And remember, they got a kind of accommodate over 10,000 people, so they are asking kindly for your cooperation. I'll have more updates. Stay tuned. We got some Everlast 93.5 FM.

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0: You know, I'm not even mad that you lied to me. I'm mad that I put you on a pedestal that you didn't deserve to be on.
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0: Yeah. Shizzle, man.

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1: Dunsei Gakkyo 204 on this Monday, August 31st. Shout out to Taylor Bull. I know he had a fight down in Miami. You know, it's so awesome when you see people from our nation hit up the main stage, the big screen, a debut. You know, it's a very proud feeling, and I think each and every one of us should always support those that are making their dreams come true. So, shout out to Taylor Bull. Awesome, good stuff. If you haven't seen him in action, you gotta check him out. Quick weather update. 20 degrees right now. I haven't even got a chance to go outside since I got to work. Busy, busy, busy here. 16 kilometer winds from the northwest. Your sunset tonight at 8:25 p.m. This evening, dropping down to 16. Overnight, 10. Gonna feel like 8 degrees. And tomorrow morning, 12. By tomorrow afternoon, we're going to get up to that 25-degree mark. Going to feel like 27 tomorrow. Nice warm day. And then Tuesday night, dropping down to 13. Wednesday, high of 23, low of 12. Thursday, high of 21, low of 10. Friday, high of 19, low of 10. And that is your high and low temps for the next 4 days, as well as your current weather update for the Musketeers area. Samson Membership, their office is closed today, August 31st. They are down in Calgary right now to assist with the Samson Cree Nation Child and Youth Support Distribution. 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They are also asking all Samson band members to provide their address information, direct deposit forms, even if you previously submitted it, and any guardianship changes, or if you have any last name changes, address changes, contact

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Because of SAMHSA being under a new financial system, that's why all this information has to be re-entered. So this affects all SAMHSA band members. Now, parents, guardians, of course, your information for your children will be under your band. However, you still need to update all this info. And they got, if you think about it, like over 12,000 people. So they do cooperate. They do appreciate your cooperation and get that information in right away. Elk Island, Day on the Land, Grassland Restoration, September 1st and 2nd. Pipe ceremony in Elk Island National Park, September 1st at 1 p.m. You can participate in a Day on the Land focused on grassland restoration, September 2nd. You will need to provide your own transportation. 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This weekend, SAMHSA Cree Nation Celebration Rodeo. It's the 2026 INFR Qualifier, September 5th and September 6th, right here at the Pani Memorial Agriplex in Muscogee, Alberta. 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Hope to see you all there this weekend. Pani, September 5th and 6th for the SAMHSA Cree Nation Celebration Rodeo, 2026 INFR Qualifier. And it's pretty much happening this week. They're still doing open registration for Muscogee's Minor Hockey. 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They're always looking for volunteers for their soup kitchen on Wednesdays. You can contact 780-585-3902 if you are interested. All right, let's get to some music here. End of the month draw, $200 winner. Congratulations, Cyrus Three Fingers. You are our winner. And still got to do Muscogee's trivia. So if you're listening, keep listening.

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3: 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And birthday special at 2:45, so get those birthday greetings in, 780-585-4295.

2:30 on the dot. Still taking calls for the birthday special. And this weekend, Nakota Classic Powwow, Goodstoney Arena, down in Menetini, Alberta. September 4th, 5th, and 6th. Host drums, Crazy Creek, Eahe Nakota, Rumbling Hills. And the grand entry will be Friday, 7 p.m., Saturday, 1 p.m. and 7 p.m., and Sunday at 1 p.m. Also this weekend, Heart Lake First Nations 23rd Annual Competition Powwow, September 4th, 5th, and 6th. Host drum, Rocking Horse. For more info, 780-819-9668. And Kehewan Cree Nation, 40th annual commemorating, or wait, Kehewan Cree Nation commemorating 150 years since the signing of Treaty 6, September 11th, 12th, 13th, at the Kehewan Powwow Grounds. Host drum is Rocking Horse. And then next month we have the 38th annual Black Hills Powwow, October 9th, 10th, and 11th. Winding down the powwow season. Then we'll get some snow, and before you know it, round dances galore. I just want to remind, Samson membership office is closed today, August 31st. They're down in Calgary right now. So any Calgary listeners, Samson band members, Samson membership is in Calgary right now doing the child and youth support distribution. 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You need to get that info to Samson membership. 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I'll have more updates in a moment. Stay tuned. Oh, there! Did you know there is a classic band that's going to be at River Cree next month, actually, to be exact? I'm actually pumped for this. The band Heart is going to be performing live October 23rd and October 24th, 9 p.m., both shows at the River Cree Casino in Enoch, Alberta. The band Heart. I cannot wait to go. They're like a classic 70s band. Their early songs are the ones that I really like the most. This is actually one of my faves called Crazy on You. And they made a lot of other obvious hits in the 80s and 90s and upwards. But the one that really was like a wow performance that I've ever seen, and I think they just like they did an amazing job when they did the Led Zeppelin tribute, when Led Zeppelin was being honored in the Rock and Roll Hall of Fame, and
they had a big old concert, and there was all these different bands that were singing these Led Zeppelin songs in honor of them. And Heart sang Stairway to Heaven, and that performance alone, like, just made me even more of a fan. The vocals on this woman are just phenomenal. You know, she's a really wicked singer, and I'm really looking forward to that. So I'm going to try and see if I can get some more tickets so we can do some ticket giveaway here. That's one thing that I also wanted to do on Hawk Radio, was give some concert tickets away. So hopefully everything works out and we can give out those tickets for Heart at River Cree Casino, October 23rd, 24th, 9 p.m. both shows.

0: I'm DJL, and you're listening to 93.5 FM Hawk Radio. Hey everyone, it's DJ Luke. I really want to inspire and motivate you all to chase after whatever you're passionate about. It's super important to remember to take care of yourselves and be healthy. Seriously, that means eating decent food, getting a good night's rest, and not just playing video games all night. And definitely stay in school. That's where you're building the foundations for your future, even if it doesn't always feel like it. Always try to be and do good. Not just to your friends, but also to yourself too. And remember, don't be afraid to take some risks and especially grab those opportunities when they show up. That's how you really grow and discover what you are truly capable of. Thanks for listening.
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For more details. And good luck to all the winners. I hope you win that $500 on Muscoochees Trivia. All right, that's your cue. Muscoochees Trivia, and you have until 3:51 to correctly answer today's question. It being Monday, so it's $100, and if nobody wins it, it goes up to $200 for tomorrow. But earlier when I was announcing community announcements, and this is where people got to really pay attention and listen. Samson Cree Nation Celebration Rodeo is this weekend, September 5th and 6th at the Pani Memorial Agroplex here in Muscoochees, Alberta. But it's also a 2026 what? If you can correctly answer that, give me a call now, 780-585-4295.

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The cost of a ride is nothing compared to the cost of a life. 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
3: 322 Muscogee's trivia winner. Congratulations, Delaney Eagle. He won himself $100 cash in his hand for today's trivia question, which was Samson Cree Nation Celebration Rodeo this weekend, September 5th and 6th at the Panny Memorial Agriplex here in Muscogee's, Alberta. It's a 2026 what? Well, if you read the poster and if you're listening and paying attention to me, I did read out the whole poster earlier, and it's a 2026 INFR qualifier. So, Delaney answered it correctly. Thanks to you. Thanks to him. He won. And tomorrow's trivia will go back to $100. I just want to remind Hawksters out there, if you won the trivia, you got to wait until next April to play again. So if you won in the last couple months, I'm sorry, you don't qualify. Those are the rules. I'm just saying no repeat winners, just to give other people chances to win. And the end of the month, because it's the end of the month, August 31st. Cyrus Three Fingers, congratulations. You won $200. Cyrus, answer your phone. We're trying to get a hold of you. Cyrus, get a hold of us here at Hawk Radio. Cyrus Three Fingers won $200 and being the end of the month. Done so many on draw. We collect those names all month, and then at the end of the month, it's $200 cash. Win just for entering Dunso Maituan. So there's a weekly draw and a monthly draw. So make sure you call in tomorrow. We got a new Dunso Maituan word for you. Today's translation was choke cherry tree. So that's what we were looking for. And yeah, that's what we got going on here. Elk Island, Day on the Land, Grassland Restoration, September 1st and 2nd. Pipe ceremony will be tomorrow, September 1st, 1 p.m. in the Elk Island National Park. And focused on grassland restoration, September 2nd. Now, this is with Samson Consultation. 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September 3rd, Community Wellness has medicine picking. 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And this weekend, Samson Cree Nation Celebration Rodeo 2026 INFR Qualifier, September 5th, September 6th, Pani Memorial Agriplex here in Muscogee, Alberta. $6,000 for major events, $4,000 for senior events, tie down and team roping, $1,000 for junior events. One long go is Saturday slack 9 a.m., performance at 4, Sunday performance at 1 p.m. They have special events, steer riding and businessman's cow riding. Entries taken on site, local participants only. Maybe Mikey will jump on it. Again. I did that once and yeah, never again. They said it was cow riding. Here all the cows are pregnant and I ended up jumping on a bull. I think I only lasted 3 jumps and then I got knocked out. The things you do for family, right? That was a good one though. But anyways, yeah, that's one of the special events, steer riding and businessman's cow riding. And then they have a sober dance Saturday night, 7 to 11. Dusty Road Boys Band will be there, and it's a free admission, so check that out. For more info, contact Arlette Saddleback, 780-312-3214. For the rodeo entries, you can go to the website, MidwestRodeoEntries.com, or 605-374-7754. Vendors, they got to pay $200 for the whole weekend. There's an admission to this rodeo, $10 per adult for each of the performances in slack, $5 per minor for each of the performances in slack. And yeah, that's this weekend. So check it out. Samson Rodeo 2026 INFR Qualifier, September 5th and 6th, Pani Memorial Agriplex, Muscogee, Alberta. I'm really happy to say they're going to be honoring my uncle KJ Lewis there. So, you know, he's a world champion bareback rider, 1979 there. And rodeoed majority of his life. And, you know, it's always good to acknowledge our champions, whether if it's in rodeo. You know, we have champions in the powwow circuit. We have champions that are in all types of sports, you know, from hockey to slow pitch to golf to, you know, we have so many talented people here in Muscogee's. And, you know, it's good when we acknowledge them while they're still here. So shout out to all you champs out there, including my uncle KJ Lewis, who's, you know, one of my bestest friends. And I'm really proud and happy for him that this is finally happening for him. So good stuff to look forward to, right? 3:29. Let's get to some music here.

0: To the youth of Muscochese, you are not what the world expects you to be. You are so much more. You carry strength in your blood, in your stories, and in your name. Even if life has been hard, even if you've made mistakes, your future is still yours to shape. Keep showing up. Keep choosing better. You are loved, and you are needed. Never give up. And most of all, your voice matters.
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this goes out to all the natives around Muscogee. If you're going a short distance, like to the store or to a family friend's house, be sure to bring your valid driving license, buckle up your seatbelts, and please do not carpile. If you have more passengers than there are seatbelts, it creates a risk to everyone inside the vehicle. If you don't do it on the city roads, don't do it on the rest roads.

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1: Our ancestors warned us. They said a time would come when the earth would fight back. When water would be poisoned, animals would disappear, and the people would forget their place in the circle of life. That time is now. The Cree, the Hopi, the Lakota, they all spoke of a generation that would rise, a generation that would remember, that would reclaim, that would protect the earth when no one else would. They called it the seventh generation. And guess what? It's us. We're the ones learning our languages again, bringing back ceremonies, fighting pipelines, protecting water, teaching our kids the truths schools never will. This isn't just a revival. It's prophecy being fulfilled. Every drumbeat, every sunrise ceremony, every protest. It's a signal that the ancestors were right. We are the ones they spoke of, the ones who would return to the earth and fight for it, not with swords, but with spirit. The seventh generation is here, and we are not backing down.
2: If you see something or sense something is wrong, say something. Research shows that typically there are pre-incident indicators or warning signs that an act of violence is about to happen. If you see concerning behavior, threats, aggression, or anything suspicious, please report it.
3: In a world of influences, we can all be tricked by the dangers put out by society. It takes only 1 minute, one chance, one choice to be given a criminal record that will follow you for life. Anyone can influence you to break the law. According to Statistics Canada, the rate of individuals accused in property crimes was highest among youth aged 12 to 16. Simple things such as breaking in or stealing for a fun time is just letting you get something else, jail time. Obeying the law does not make you a loser. It makes you the strongest of all, as you can judge right from wrong. Keeping a clean record is what will help your future and keep those around you safe. Would you rather walk outside the bars or be the one behind them? Your future, your choice. Will you make the right one?
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1: 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and a lipstick battle from 7 to 11 p.m. followed by Anti-Night at 9 p.m. Then Fridays grab the mic during the karaoke night running from 9 p.m. to 1 a.m. Saturday nights is all about live music 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